0: on his John Marie. 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DJ says, y'all ain't in the mix, y'all in the way. And if it's about a check, tell him CC got it right away. Yeah, flow. World screaming, yeah, glow. They like, you rent it, check up fast on them snail. 20 in the Chanel store. Barely sent a mail, bro.
1: We got them stuff like Velcro.
0: Bet I don't kiss my shell, toe.

your face in the dashboard lights. The way the street smells after it rains. Staying out until the sun comes up.